0: Thank you very much.
1: When people think of bluegrass, they may picture the backwoods of the Appalachian Mountains, or perhaps Virginia, Kentucky, or the Carolinas. Few realize that the Sunshine State played a role in the development of bluegrass as well. From Chubby Wahs to Vassar Clements to the Orange Blossom Special, Florida has enjoyed top billing in bluegrass music. When Jim and Jesse McReynolds played the 1998 Florida Folk Festival, it was something of a homecoming. Jim and Jesse were brothers from Virginia who began playing in 1945 with their band, the Virginia Boys, which included, for a time, Florida's famed fiddler, Vassar Clements. In the 1950s, the popular duo starred on the Suwannee River Jamboree, a weekly country music program broadcast from Live Oak on WNER. They left the Jamboree to join the ranks of the Grand Ole Opry, where they entertained audiences for three decades. Enjoy this selection by Jim and Jesse McReynolds.
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He even made a cotton picker so I won't have to pick cotton no more. And I used to pick 500 pounds of cotton a day. Matter of fact, I'm still undefeated as the world champion cotton picker. You see, a good cotton picker was 100 pounds. Super was 200 pounds. 500 pounds was almost unheard of. They used to get the 500-pound pickers together every year from Louisiana, Texas, Arkansas, and Mississippi. And they assemble in a big cotton field, and they challenge each other. And I have a signed certificate by the governor, still undefeated. And what I got every Christmas for being the world champion cotton picker was a pair of brand-new overhauls. Now, don't get me wrong, folks. White man, a smart man. He even made a tractor so I won't have to walk behind the mule no more. And I walked behind the mule so long I could look at a mule's tail and tell you what time it was. And long about 12 o'clock noon when a mule started sweating, smelled like collard greens cooking. Don't get me wrong, folks. White man, a smart man. He even made a telephone so I could call my mom-in-law up and talk to her on the telephone, keep her from coming over to my house. That's one of the smartest things he's done. Who wants to be borrowed with a mom-in-law with 16 young'uns? Don't get me wrong, folks. White man, a smart man. He made an airplane so you could fly to Las Vegas on the weekend, spend all your money, get married, get unmarried, and be back to work Monday morning. Don't get me wrong. White man, a smart man. On July the 20th, 1969, Neil Armstrong of Ohio walked on the moon, beat the Russians to the moon, beat the Yugoslavians to the moon, beat the Chinese to the moon, beat the Lebanese to the moon, beat the Vietnamese to the moon, beat the Romanians to the moon. But one thing a white man can't do, he can't beat no handball. No, that you see on Hee Haw is a joke. If you ain't never seen a black dude beat the ham bone, you ain't never seen it done right. And if you ain't never seen this black dude beat the ham bone, you still ain't never seen it done right. Because I'm the only black dude done it right. Ham bone, hammy in the hole. Give me a pretty girl, show you how to hold up. Give me a pretty girl, show you how to kiss her. Give me a ugly girl, show you how to miss her. I want a gal who's nice and fine. Come on, love me all the time. Not an ugly woman like old Mag. She ain't nothing but a nag and a hag. I got a gal, she's 9 feet tall. She sleeps in the kitchen with her feet in the hole. I got a gal, she's 3 feet tall. She sleeps in the kitchen with her feet in the kitchen. I got a gal, she's 2 feet tall. She ain't got no feet at all. Down in the hen house on my knees, I thought I heard a chicken sneeze. Lord have mercy on my soul. How many chickens have I stole? One last night and night before, I'm going back and steal some more. Then my old missus promised me, before she died, she set me free. She lived so long, her head got bald. She got out of notion of dying at all. Pork chop, possum and chops. Makes my lips go flippity flop. Hambo, hambo, where you been? All around the world, I'm gwine again. Gone then, boy.

first number I'd like to do tonight is the Old Chisholm Trail. This is perhaps the most popular of all the cowboy ballads among the cowboys themselves. And even though this is a product of the big cattle drive between Texas and the Kansas markets, more than any other song, it was adopted by all of the cowboys wherever they were, including the Florida Cowboys. The Old Chisholm Trail. Well, come along, boys, and listen to my tale. I'll tell you all my troubles on the Old Chisholm Trail. Come a tie, yippee, yippee, yippee, come a tie, yippee, yippee. I started up the trail October 23rd. I started up the trail with the two.

Yeah. So when the Lord

song I'm going to sing now. It's a common folk song in India, written in Hindi. And this song has been written about 500 years ago.

Born in 1930, Don Grooms was raised in Cherokee, North Carolina. He came from a family with Cherokee and Appalachian heritage. As a child, he played a cornstalk fiddle, cigar box banjo, and a $3 silver tone guitar. At age 10, Grooms began playing for square dances, and at 14, he belonged to a dance band that played pop tunes. Grooms became a professional journalist and moved to Florida to teach journalism at the University of Florida. While in Gainesville, Grooms was influenced by Will McLean, motivating him to return to songwriting and playing guitar. He became a fixture at the Florida Folk Festival, where he performed on stage alongside Florida folk troubadours Gamble Rogers, Jim Billy, and Will McLean. Grooms received the Florida Folk Heritage Award in 1996. Enjoy this selection by Don Grooms.

The bandura is the national instrument of Ukraine and possesses many similarities to the lute or harp. Its history dates back to the 6th century with its predecessor, the kobza, and the musicians who played this instrument, as well as the bandura, who are known as kobzari, wandering folk troubadours and court musicians who wrote and performed epic songs called duma. Born in Canada, where his father fled after World War II, Yarko Antonovich grew up in a Ukrainian community in Toronto, where he was introduced to his instrument at an early age. He studied music at Florida Atlantic University and Palm Beach Community College in his 20s. More recently, Yarko has been cited carrying on the kobzar tradition in the subways of Toronto. During his time in Florida, Yarko brought the ethereal sounds of his instrument to White Springs, performing old Ukrainian folk songs as well as modern compositions. Next, we hear a selection by Yarko Antonovich.

Big alligator, he's mysterious. Big alligator, he's amphibious. Big alligator, he's dangerous. But with a big alligator, you can be prosperous. I was raised in the swamp, Grandpa. We ate turtle meat.

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The dog started sniffing something in the air. Grandpa said, must be gator over there. Better grab your knife and some rope. And remember what I told you when you was a boy. But hul buddy chubby nachshu nitschika.

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But my dog didn't know what my grandpa said. He jumped in the water by the gator's head. But the chubby didn't even pause. My dog disappeared in the gator's jaw. I can still hear my grandpa saying, Halpati chobi nakshunichtika. 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Halpati chobi himal.

0: Julian Goose Colbreth, and two of his brothers learn how to play the fiddle from their father, James, a prize-winning contest fiddler. The family gathered each week for a Sunday morning jam session, and the household became known as the Cortez Grand Ole Opry among the villagers. Outside of the Colbreth household, they also performed at square dances and even had their own radio program in 1949. In addition to traditional Southern fiddle tunes, such as the Orange Blossom Special or Arkansas Traveler, Goose was well known for his trick fiddling techniques. These included bowing the fiddle with no hair or wrapping the bow hair around the fiddle, as illustrated on Back Up and Push. The Colbreths were also known for beating the straws, or fiddlesticks, where a family member tapped rhythm on the fiddle with sticks while Goose played Granny Will Your Dog Bite or Old Joe Clark. Next we hear a selection by Goose Colbreth.
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We have all these depicted in our Stephen Foster Memorial right on the banks of the Suwannee River. 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
1: Arigato gozaimasu.
2: Sorry, that's my step.
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2: Sorry, that's my step.
1: I tell you, America, here we...

0: Congratulations.
1: Thank you.
2: All right, we're going to take you to another part of Havana, Cuba, with a very popular rumba.

Rum Zeytunian's parents immigrated to the United States from Turkey as a result of the Armenian genocide that occurred during and immediately after World War I. The family joined other Armenians living in Watertown, Massachusetts, where Zeytunian was born in 1946. In 1981, Zeytunian moved to New York, where he performed Armenian and Turkish music regularly at various Middle Eastern clubs. In 1985, he moved to Margate, Florida, where he co-founded the Middle Eastern dance and music company, Harmonic Motion. With Harmonic Motion, Zeytunian has performed numerous concerts at colleges, universities, art centers, public schools, festivals, and libraries, in addition to working with various modern dance companies. Zeytunian is an authority on traditional music played on the oud, and has established himself as an innovative musician who has expanded the repertoire for the instrument to include jazz, flamenco, and Indian music. He received the Florida Folk Heritage Award in 2000. Enjoy this selection by Joe Zeytunian.

have these plays in England, and they always have a song in connection with them. And the play and the song and the giving of the play in the town is supposed to make good luck for the coming year. They're had about, you know, around Twelfth Night every year, or 6th of January. And it's supposed to make the crops grow and the cows have healthy calves and things like that. Nottingham Town.

file number for this afternoon. By and by.

0: Well, sorry to say, but we lied. You said that was the last song. But since you're enjoying it, we're glad that you're enjoying it. For now, we will do the last song. And please catch us tomorrow. Tomorrow. Okay? 2:30 tomorrow.
1: I don't know.
0: No. We'll be here at 2:30 tomorrow and 2:30 Sunday. Okay. Marble stage, okay.

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0: thank you. It's wonderful to be here at White Springs this morning singing for you, and appreciate you getting up so early.
1: But you never one woman give your mind, that's the truth.

to the Swanee River Jamboree Preview, coming to you with compliments and best wishes of the Ford tractor dealer in your community. Here to entertain you this week is a great big Ford tractor trailer load of tops and country music talent on the Deep South Country Music Show from the heart of the Swanee River country. And right now, let's call on those stars of King and Mercury Records to sing for us. So here they are with a very beautiful number. We're going to paint the town. So let's give them a hand and welcome the Stanley Brothers and the Clinch Mountain Boys.

0: This song was led by Minnie Williams at Rayford, Florida, on May 1st, 1936, assisted by a group, a chorus of singers of the same place for the benefit of the Library of Congress in Washington.
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Then each man took his tart of rum and drunk success to trade. And likewise to the cabin boy, who was neither man nor maid. Here's hoping wars don't rise again, our commerce to destroy. And here's hoping for a jolly lot more, like the hands.

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When they talk about the company store, and that was when you got low on money, you could go to the company store and get what you needed for your family. However, it would cost you a large percentage more than anywhere else. Now, that was a rotten trick, one of the greatest travesties ever performed on the American people. Other than the stuff they're pulling now.

Washboard Bill was born in DuPont, Florida on July 4, 1905. He was known as a percussionist, as well as a captivating storyteller rooted in the minstrel tradition. During Cook's childhood, his mother operated a juke joint in DuPont. The young Cook would secretly stay up past his bedtime listening to the music. These experiences influenced his rhythmic style. In 1916, Miss Cook closed her juke joint and sent her children to live on their grandfather's farm in Sanford, Florida. During the Great Depression, Cook grew weary of his life on the farm and decided to leave home. For 10 years, he led the life of a hobo, traveling by train all over the East Coast and generally spending his winters in West Palm Beach. Between 1947 and 1963, he performed with the West Palm Beach Washboard Band. They played in venues everywhere from the streets to the estates of the Rockefellers and the Kennedys. In 1956, he recorded Washboard Country Band with Sonny Terry and folk legend Pete Seeger. Next, we hear a selection by Washboard Bill.

gal on the last go round. What God have? 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Yeah. 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

0: Thank you kindly.
1: Are you having a good time? Are you enjoying the festival? Beautiful weather, great music, great camaraderie, great big family reunion. They were here long before Andrew Jackson.

0: conduit, the United States of America has only given three musical gifts to the rest of the world. The sousaphone, the banjo, and the blues.
1: For my first selection, I'd like to do a verse and a chorus of a very old ballad, My Grandfather's Clock.

0: Back in 1992, when South Florida became the 51st state of the Union, part of the deal worked out was we did not get our own governor, but we had to share a governor with North Florida. Fair enough. But as a consequence, the chief of the Seminole tribe, or more specifically, the chairman of the Seminole Corporation, James Billy, became like the shadow governor of South Florida. And South Florida is indeed fortunate in having James Billy as a leader of the Seminole Nation, because not only is James Billy a fine custodian of the Seminole language and tradition and history, but also a great South Florida composer and storyteller. But you know, when I first became a swamp singer, the people all came to me and they said, "Hey, to be a real swamp singer, you gotta have a song with James Billy in it."
1: My middle name is Yard Sale, can't afford to pass one by. One day a hat said by me as it caught my

Billy's hat. I bought this American flag, which had 48 stars and some old Burma shave sign. Bought a trip to Mars, a rubber tip for a walker. Got a good deal on that. Think I might have paid too much for Jimmy Billy's hat. Think I might have paid too much for Jimmy Billy's hat. Bought a red tennis ball with a pebble loose inside and a Jerry Vale album that I still haven't tried. Gas tax refund vouchers, got a good deal on that. Think I might have paid too much for Jimmy Billy's hat. Think I might have paid too much for Jimmy Billy's hat. I bought Gordon Liddy's flashlight that he used at Watergate and a terrible swift sword from a Civil War estate. Bottles of phlogiston, got a real good deal on that.

Ness Monster's autograph. Got a real good deal on that. Think I might have paid too much for Jimmy Billy's hat. Think I might have paid too much for Jimmy Billy's hat. Photographs of John the Baptist, though not the John you think. And a shrine for your lawn, made from half a sink. Amelia Earhart's flight plan, got a real good deal on that.

Folk Festival this year is featuring ranching in Florida and Florida cowmen. We have a song about old Cracker Cowman, who is becoming an endangered species in Florida.

His clothes may be dirty, but the look in his eyes lets you know he won't yield. He's from a breed that has died, but he has survived, and the world he once knew is gone. He's an old cracker cowman existing a long way from home.

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And Jake Summerlin and old Sam Keen, the beginning and the ending of an era now gone. And men like Doc Norman somehow let the bottle get them down.

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From his shearboard he made a horse, Benjamin Bowman here. From his shearboard he made a horse, cast oars away. From his shearboard he made a horse, all ready for him to ride, of course. And the proud tailor went prancing away. From his scissors he made bridle bits, Benjamin Bowman here. 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From his scissors he made bridle bits, to keep that horse all in its wits. And the proud tailor went prancing away.

0: And that's the way the wars began, Benjamin Bomanir. 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That's the way the wars began, when England fought to a man. And the proud tailor went prancing away.
1: The Florida boys are a hard bunch to beat. They're chock full of grit and gall. You needn't think they're beaten when they seem to weaken, for they'll line up and bat the ball. They'll line up and bat the ball. 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The Florida boys are a hard bunch to beat. They're chock full of grit and gall. 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

0: The Florida boys are a hard bunch to beat. 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They never get rough when the game gets tough. But they grin and bat the ball. They grin and bat the ball. They grin and bat the ball. They catch another grip, hold a stiff upper lip, and grin and bat the ball.
1: Now I'm going to sing about a crow sitting up in the tree, and a naughty hunter comes and shoots it. Hoyt, paw, and grain, and conger, sim, celebim, bombas, celedo, celedim. Hunt, so come, den, the hesley, jager, sim, celebim, bombas, celedo, celedim. 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Sim, selvim, bambas, selvim.

part of our program at Sunland Tallahassee in the music therapy department is to train what we call budding music therapists, music therapy interns in the fine art of music therapy and the application. And I brought a gal with me today who just completed her six-month internship with us. She has a lovely voice. She went to school in Iowa. She's from Illinois originally, and she's really enjoying Florida. I'd like to bring Megan Williams out.

Born in Beaufort, South Carolina, Thelma Bolton moved with her family to Gainesville in 1907. She received a BA from Emerson College in Boston, where she studied English, drama, and speech, with a particular interest in folklore. Her background won her the position of program director for the Stephen Foster Center in White Springs, for which she directed the Florida Folk Festival from 1954 to 1965. At the festival, she was a fixture in her sunbonnet and pioneer dress, often telling stories of early Florida life. Bolton traveled throughout the state searching for talent and presenting folk traditions through her program called Florida Lure and Song and Story to hundreds of school children and civic organizations. She also helped found the Heart of Florida Folk Festival in Dade City. Over the years, she became affectionately known as Cousin Thelma to thousands of people who attended the Florida Folk Festival from 1955 to 1986. Bolton received the Florida Folk Heritage Award in 1985. Enjoy the selection by Thelma Bolton.

waters, take the Seminole. There no white man can invade, or leave you lying dead and cold. I shall not live amongst such evil men who mock the sign of truce, this flag of white, and honor not.

I did not think that the author of that song was going to be here tonight. He lives way off, but to my surprise, he heard about this concert and he came. Will McLean, are you somewhere out there? Stand, because people can see you. And give him a hand. That's a great song.

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I came to my first Florida Folk Festival in 1967, so I guess do the math, I guess that's 35 years, huh? I ought to get a gold watch. Well, yes, indeed. But this is where all the magic began, right here in the spot, and so I wrote a little song about it, and I have to hit the road, so it's a good one for me to say goodbye. Nice to have you guys here.

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It was elbow to elbow. 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Banjos were ringing and fiddlers were fiddling.

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Back, back to a place that still lives in my memory. The joy of this old marble stage. When my mind conjures up an image of heaven, I see angels swaying

See, I was born in Florida 50 years ago. I came here before Mickey Mouse. That's right. I grew up down in Central Florida on a road, an old dirt road where the sand was so deep it was called your ankles. Sometimes we'd be walking way out the woods and we'd come on a party.

Norteño, sometimes also called Norteña or Canunto, literally translate to the word northern, referring to the region of northern Mexico and present-day southern Texas where the musical style originated. While the genre had its beginnings in rural areas and still exhibits agrarian lyrical imagery, its popularity has spread with migration to urban centers where some AM stations focus solely on music targeted to the Hispanic community. Norteño is specifically intended for dancing, primarily driven by the accordion, bajo sexto, drums, and occasionally a single saxophone, and differs greatly from the brass-heavy ensembles of mariachi. Norteño was born from a combination of German, Czech, and Mexican instrumentation and rhythm, and is typically performed through polkas, corridos, rancheras, and cumbias. Next, we hear a selection from Canunto Aventura.

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The old singing school, the singing master and his tuning fork. The shape note singers, Jennings and White Springs. The leader, Edna Hogan. I believe the class usually sat in a semicircle.

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One more time. If my mother, she asks for me, you tell I'm going to Galilee, because I'm glad to be in service one more time. And then as we moved on about a couple of hundred yards, there came a hearse across the cross. And he went over to the little church and backed up to the door. And he looked across and he saw it. We looked across and we saw the verse. And he sung another verse. This may be my last time. Oh, this may be the last time to sing. This may be the last time. The last time to sing. I don't

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She's the kind of woman. 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

0: nobody know.
1: Nikitas Zamoris brought the complex music of the zabuna, a type of Greek bagpipe, to Tarpon Springs. He was born in the village of Kora on the Dodecanese island of Kalymnos, one of eight children of a sponge fisherman and citrus sharecropper. Zamoris's father played the zabuna, and the family had a reputation for dance and music. At about age eight, Zamoris learned to play the zabuna from his father while they watched their sheep. The zabuna is one of two types of bagpipes in Greece. The gaita, played in mainland Greece, has a single chanter. The zabuna, played in the islands, has an untanned goatskin bag turned inside out, a blowpipe, and two parallel chanters, each with five finger holes, fitted into a single tube with wax. In 19-

0: In 1891, Samoris became the first Floridian to receive a National Heritage Fellowship. He received the Florida Folk Heritage Award in 1989. Enjoy this selection by Nikita Samoris.
1: These songs that he plays, they usually play it during weddings. At that time, they only had one instrument. So they use it in weddings and baptisms, or whenever they had the chance to have fun and dance.

Okay, here's a song we wrote about an old man named Jim Howard who lives in the town of Island Grove, Florida. It's just on the outskirts of Gainesville. It's a true story. He lives out there, sits on a folding chair. In fact, if you drive by there, you might be able to see him today or tomorrow or anytime, really. Had a dog named Whiskey and a cat that was yellow. Rode up on his car every day when he went in and out of work. Here's a song we wrote about him about 5 years ago. And we played it every year since then, I think, at White Springs. And we always dedicated to Cousin Thelma. So we'll do that again.

0: Thank you.
1: Thank you.
2: He was tagged with the nickname the Kissimmee Kid after the town in which he was raised and first took up the fiddle at the age of 7. By his teens, he had formed a string band with his cousins Red and Gerald. They became a staple on local radio stations, and by the age of 14, he had drawn the attention of bluegrass legend Bill Monroe. Vassar spent 7 years with Bill Monroe's Bluegrass Boys before leaving in 1957 to join Jim and Jesse McReynolds, who were then based in Live Oak, Florida. Throughout his life, Vassar pursued an interest in many forms of music, eventually melding country and bluegrass with jazz and swing to form his own unique style, hillbilly jazz. It was this diversity and musical curiosity that landed him a spot on the Nitty Gritty Dirt Band's Will the Circle Be Unbroken album, exposing his talent to a wider and younger audience. Vassar was soon in demand as a studio musician, eventually appearing on over 2,000 recordings from artists as wide-ranging as Stephen Grappelli, The Monkees, and The Grateful Dead. Enjoy this selection by Vassar Clements.

0: you so much.
1: Thank you.
2: Socio-literary problems in our county for the past couple of years has been survivalists and Everglades militiamen busting into our public library system that now has over 500 books. They come barging in wearing camouflage shirts and paramilitary smiles on their faces. They grab armfuls, handfuls of books, mostly old National Geographics with maps of the Everglades in them and Ayn Rand novels. And they stick them in the back of old pickup trucks and sports utility vehicles, drive them out into the swamp where they keep them in a big lump or pile. They bring them back months, weeks overdue, wine stains all over the covers, dirty, filthy playing cards stuck in them as bookmarks. I think you understand the nature of the problem. Survivalist librarian.
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2: My brother Ben and

it through and retain it longer than the law allows. On a dead bear for my bed, I rent the fountainhead until it was 12 months overdue. Due to the inclement weather, stuck the pages back together with a mouthful of Budweiser for the

0: Give a hand for Samir, guys, the guys.
1: Beautiful.
0: Your
1: career and thousands of concert engagements throughout the U.S. as a headline performer, Gamble Rogers was a prolific Florida troubadour and ambassador of Florida singer-songwriters. He perpetuated and popularized the traditions of singer-songwriter music, storytelling, writing, and philosophical humor. Widely recognized as a guitar virtuoso, he also played a pivotal role in the reemergence of the art of storytelling and inspired many other storytellers. A second-generation Floridian, Rogers was born and raised in Winter Park and made St. Augustine his home. He began playing ukulele at 10 or 11, but took up the guitar when he became fascinated with the music of Merle Travis. He made his first appearance at the Florida Folk Festival in 1959 and became a near-legendary figure, generally closing out the program on Sunday nights. Rogers lost his life trying to save a drowning swimmer and was posthumously given a Kiwanis Award for bravery and a Carnegie Award for heroism. The Gamble Rogers Memorial State Recreation Park at Flagler Beach is named in his honor, as is the Gamble Rogers Middle School in St. Augustine. Rogers received the Florida Folk Heritage Award in 1993. Enjoy this selection by Gamble Rogers.

on the water and shovel the coal. Stick your head out the window, watch the drivers roll, watch the drivers roll, watch the drivers roll. Stick your head out the window, watch the drivers roll. Jiggles' daughter said, before I die, your daddy fix the blind so the bums can't ride. If ride they must, let them ride the rock.

0: ragazzi. Appreciate it.
1: Roy Bookbinder, Polk City.

0: Thank you. Thank you very much.
1: Bill Doc Watson of Deep Gap, North Carolina, was known for his articulate guitar picking, rich baritone voice, country humor, and humble demeanor, making him a favorite with music audiences, including those at the Florida Folk Festival. Doc began playing music on a homemade banjo before taking up the guitar in his teens, demonstrating a natural talent for both instruments. Doc Watson played folk, country, old time, bluegrass, blues, gospel, rockabilly, hillbilly jazz, and swing over nearly 7 decades. He released nearly 100 albums under his own name and made many guest appearances on other seminal albums, including the 1972 Will the Circle Be Unbroken by the Nitty Gritty Dirt Band. His musical talent earned him 6 Grammy Awards, induction into the Bluegrass Hall of Fame, and was rewarded the National Medal of the Arts. Enjoy this selection by Doc Watson.

age of 17, I decided to go to New York City and get rich. Well, I got on a train called the Chicken Bone Special, but when I got to New York, I didn't get rich, and I came home poorer than I was when I went up there. So I had to try something else. But the Chicken Bone Special.

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Dennis. 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

0: Thank you.
1: We're going to go to South America, where there's a country called Brazil, and they're known for the samba. We don't have the original instruments like surdos and cuicas and all that, but we do an arrangement that I call Afro Samba.

This one you're finishing. 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

I was mighty lucky to grow up one of 11 first cousins, all as close as brothers and sisters. My youngest cousin was named Shelby Three. Now, a name like that tells you three things off the bat. He was a Republican. There were two Shelbys ahead of him from the day he was born, and he was bound to be an overachiever. Christmas of his 10th year, Shelby 3 was given a Daisy Red Ryder lever-action BB gun. Now, what do you suppose a 10-year-old overachiever is going to do to prove himself with his first BB gun? He went on out Red Bug Road to the ex-governor Arundale Estate, where on the riverside of the Arundale property lies a cow pasture which contains, among other things, a latticed Victorian gazebo and a 3,400-pound Brahma bull. Shelby 3 took careful aim with his new BB gun and shot that bull in the very seat of his sovereignty, causing him straightway to levitate and to loom terrifically above the tree line, and then trumpeting like the avenging angel of doom, to thunder up along the fence line to where those strands of barbed wire were stapled into the corner boards of the Bean Creek Methodist Church. Inside the sanctuary at this precise moment in time, the good reverend stood forth, rendering his direful prognostications concerning the awful reality of the beast of the apocalypse. By the time Arundale's bull had torn the fifth plank of clapboard out of the altar wall of the church, they had more penitents come to the rail in earnest solicitation of spiritual salvation than in the entire prior history of the fellowship. Hallelujah.

After that incident, all of the philosophers downtown at the Purina store began referring to my youngest cousin as the conversion factor. A ponderous moniker, to be sure, but a nickname much loved by my youngest cousin because it was earned and not handed down. Roll on, buddy. Don't you roll so slow.

Martin of Bluntstown, Florida, is a traditional musician and folklife advocate. A highly regarded fiddler, he studied with renowned Florida fiddler George Custer. Martin helped establish the Florida State Fiddlers Association and was instrumental in the designation of the Florida Folk Festival's annual fiddle contest as the official state contest. He has served on the Florida Folklife Council and on the board of directors of the Will McLean Foundation. Martin has been active in historic preservation projects for Calhoun County, including restoring the county courthouse and assisting the Panhandle Pioneer Settlement. He also collects traditional and historical stories about Calhoun County and is an exceptional storyteller. Martin received the Florida Folk Heritage Award in 2005. Enjoy this selection by Wayne Martin.

0: goodness.
1: 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I used to try to sing.
2: Get your phone sing.
1: All my voice.
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It goes something like this.

0: Hey, mister, how far is it to Little Rock?
1: I don't know, but there's a heck of a big one down there in the cornfield.
0: Mister, why don't you fix that hole in your roof there?
1: Well, you know, when it's raining, I can't. 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

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The song was written 44, 45 years ago, the 22nd of last month, April. 45 years ago, the 22nd of April. And I'm going to ask you to sing this with me. 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

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Now sing the chorus once again, then we'll sing the last stanza. Come on now, everybody sing with me. Come on, please. No.

0: Thank you.
1: Close proximity to the Caribbean islands has introduced a variety of rich cultural celebrations to the state. One music tradition grew out of the Bahamian Junkanoo parades. The Key West Junkanoos were employed by the city of Key West and led by bassist Bill Butler, pianist Lofton Coffee Butler, and featured percussionists Charles Allen, Kenny Raming, Joe Wims, and Alvin Scott. Bahamian Junkanoo parades can be traced back to the 1800s when African slaves would gather, don masks, and celebrate with music and dance on Christmas Day. The Key West Junkanoos have distilled the sounds of the parade's marching bands into their own repertoire of original material, as well as classic calypso tunes such as The John B. Sales, Island in the Sun, and Yellow Bird. Next, we hear a selection by the Junkanoos.

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1: Called Shove It Over, and it's a Latin rhythm pretty generally distributed all over Florida. 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

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Ah, thank you kindly. There is some life out there. Some of you know that Will McLean wrote a song many years ago about the great hurricane that hit Lake Okeechobee in 1927. We'd like to close out with that called Lord, Hold Back the Waters of Lake Okeechobee.

is a master steel pan player and craftsman of the instrument. He was born in 1947 in a small village in southern Trinidad. Kernahan has inspired audiences throughout the world with his music, tuned instruments for many steel bands, and takes on apprentices to pass on his knowledge. Kernahan follows in the tradition of the old-time pan leaders of Trinidad, who combined tuning, arranging, and playing instead of specializing in one area. In the 1960s, Kernahan was a member of the famous Trinidad Tripoli Steel Band that toured with Liberace for 2 years. He received the Florida Folk Heritage Award in 2005. Enjoy this selection by Michael Kernahan.

classic. With Paul Champion and Chuck Glore. Started a little coffee house down on North Adams Street. And one of the people that blew in through the door was somebody who changed my life. By the example of his music and the way he lived his life, would you please make welcome Florida's Black Cat Troubadour, the Dean of Florida's Folk Song, Mr. Will McClain.

like a train going through a tunnel. 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I studied physics 2.5 years at the University of Virginia and never learned how to do anything more than make the Doppler effect on a flat top guitar. Let's make that thing go through a tunnel.

0: Will McLean.
1: French folk singer Sonia Malkin possessed a delicate and captivating vocal approach, which she combined with a varied repertoire of music. Her songs included ancient Celtic ballads, lullabies, popular music, hymns, sailors' songs, and French folk pieces, some centuries old, passed to her by her mother in the oral tradition when Sonia was a child. While at a party in 1958, a friend casually asked her to sing something in French. When she had finished, she was embarrassed to realize that the clamor of the party had fallen into a hushed silence to listen. When she was asked where she sang, her answer was, "In the kitchen, doing dishes, for my children." Almost immediately, her audience changed radically. The following day, she recorded 17 songs that eventually comprised an album for Smithsonian Folkways. She would go on to release 3 albums for the label. She appeared on Pete Seeger's television program, shared the stage with Jacques Brel, and delighted the audience at Carnegie Hall. Enjoy this selection by Sonia Malkin.
2: The song says, "When I was a little boy, my father used to send me to the meadow to keep the sheep. But we were very poor and we had only 3 lambs. And the wolf came and ate the biggest one, naturally. And he left only the skin and the bones for me. But with the bone, with the skin, I made a coat, and I took one bone and made a flute with it to make the girls dance under the big elm tree on Sunday."

0: Thank you.
1: Jazz pianist Ida Goodson was born into a musically gifted family near Pensacola, Florida in 1909. She was the youngest of seven girls raised by strict Southern Baptist parents who prohibited the playing of secular music in the home. Despite that, both she and her sister, Wilhelmina Goodson, learned to play the piano and developed a love for barrel house blues and jazz. Wilhelmina later became known as Billy Pierce, wife of jazz trumpeter D.D. Pierce, who was an original member of New Orleans' famed Preservation Hall Jazz Band. Ida Goodson performed throughout the South but maintained a home base in Pensacola, where she often accompanied tours with national stars such as Bessie Smith. She was adept at several different styles of music, including gospel, jazz, blues, vaudeville, and popular songs. In 1979, she was rediscovered by field researchers working for the Florida Folk Commission, who included several of her compositions on the widely acclaimed Drop On Down in Florida double album. Goodson became a mainstay at the Florida Folk Festival and was awarded the prestigious Florida Folk Heritage Award in 1987. In 1989, she appeared in the documentary film Wild Women Don't Have the Blues, and at age 80, she stole the show from the younger, more widely known musicians. Next up, we hear a selection by Ida Goodson.

This is a true story. Now, one night I went to see Gamble, and he came out there and opened the show and said, "Ain't it great to be alive and be in Florida?" I said, "Yeah, it is," and wrote it down on a little piece of paper and put it in my wallet. And the rest is history. Got this song out of it.

0: thank y'all very much. I'll see you tonight. Appreciate it.
1: Oh, yeah.

Irish fiddler James Kelly, originally of Dublin, Ireland, is widely recognized as one of Ireland's leading traditional fiddle players. He is a recipient of the Florida Folk Heritage Award, as well as the Florida Individual Artist Fellowship and Folk Arts Award. In addition, James Kelly has shared his remarkable talent with Floridians while serving as a master artist in the Florida Folklife Apprenticeship Program. Enjoy this selection by James Kelly.

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0: You can tell him your trouble that he won't tell nobody else. 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
1: Help me, Lord.
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1: Help me.
0: Thank you, Lord.
1: Help me, Lord.
0: I know you brought me.
1: Help me.

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1: Oh, belong to Jesus.

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won't you, I won't you, I won't you, I won't you, I won't you, I won't you, I won't you, I won't you, I won't you, I won't you, I won't you, I won't you, I won't you, I won't you, I won't you, I won't you, I won't you, I won't you, I won't you, I won't you, I won't you, I won't you, I won't you, I won't you, I won't you, I won't you, I won't you, I won't you, I won't you, I won't you, I won't you, I won't you, I won't you, I won't you, I won't you, I won't you, I won't you, I won't you, I won't you, I won't you, I won't you, I won't you, I won't you, I won't you, I won't you, I won't you, I won't you, I won't you, I won't you, I won't you, I won't you, I won't you, I won't you, I won't you, I won't you, I won't you, I won't you, I won't you, I won't you, I won't you, I won't

Give me rest. Yeah. Rest. Rest.

0: do.
1: What are you talking about? What did he say?
0: I said some of the members in the church and they won't do right. Now what you gonna do about it?
2: You got to do something about it.

0: Gonna do.
1: Well, you didn't buy no lipstick. That's their lipstick. You can't tell them how to put it on.
2: I guess you got that right, Brother Larry. But sometimes their lips are too red. Now, boss, what you gonna do about it? Do something.
3: I see some mighty big men out there in that audience.
2: Well, I guess I just have to take a running start back to Jacksonville. But the truth is the truth.
3: What do you say about them?
2: I said some of the ladies in the church and their lips are too red.
3: Soap and water.

0: tell me what you gonna do.
1: Now you know you didn't buy nobody dress out there. You been to have us running in a minute for sure.
0: But Rip, sometimes the dresses are too short.

0: I don't know what to say about this.
1: Mighty long ways from home, boy.
2: Well, y'all just have to catch up with me, because I'm going to be gone.
1: Now, what did you say about the ladies' dresses? And he didn't buy one in White Springs.
2: But I said that some of the ladies' dresses are too short.
1: Good.

0: Wow. You messing with the preachers.
1: Now that's supposed to be the head.
0: I think you better leave that alone.
1: But he do wrong sometimes.
2: What'd you say about the preacher?
0: He's been sure enough to have us running.
3: Now I know he's a big man.
1: Now I know you large, Red, but Red, but I don't think you can outrun me. What you gonna do about him, boss?

0: Wanna do?
1: Still, I'm talking about the other half of you now.
2: Still talking about people.
1: No, we ain't gonna pay him off now. No, no, no, sir.
2: What do you say about the deacon, Larry?
3: He says the deacon's in the church and they won't do right. What you gonna do about it?
1: Now, I want you to do something good for the deacon now.
3: Real good.
1: He deserves something real good. Don't lighten up on him now.
4: Take

tune that Chubby Wise used to do, and I thought it was one of the prettiest things I ever heard. Wished I could play it like him, but I learned it a little bit different. It's called Florida Blues.

Thank you.

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That's frightening, but true. You know, the checks in the mail. These homes and homesteads were built to withstand heavy winds. This town in Japan was built earthquake-proof. Liver is good for you. This will only hurt for a little while. This hurt the worst one. This hurts me more than it hurts you. 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

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I believe that Listerine's gonna

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I represent sharpness, the man's face. I represent risen pine, oh, Ezekiel, once the crowd was tried by these driving winds. You can't

Some floating down the steam machine and skull bones. Some floating down the steam machine and neck bones. Some floating down the steam machine and arm bones. Some floating down the steam machine and hand bones. Some floating down the steam machine and rib bones. Some floating down the steam machine and thigh bones. Some floating down the steam machine and knee bones. Some floating down the steam machine and leg bones. Some floating down the steam machine and ankle bones. Some floating down the steam machine and foot bones. I'm floating down the steam trying, oh Ezekiel, I'm gonna stop side by these driving men. She can't drive bone live again, crying, Lord God, down, oh, it's where these drive bones shall live again. Oh, Ezekiel.

Just in his Moses, William. He tried to do a little of thing, but tried to do something other besides find that long ear mule. That's why I left home. I told him, wait till I get back. That freight train was coming. Flying that mule, couldn't make no money. I had to leave home's ornaments to help my mother to Tucson, Arizona.

Come on, Logan! Come on!

Family groups and brother acts are not rare in country, bluegrass, and traditional music, where the bond of family is revered and where ensemble singing is common. Family groups were certainly never far removed from the roster of talent at the Florida Folk Festival. The Peyton brothers, originally of Jacksonville, attended the Florida Folk Festival as spectators for many years before they became perennial favorites of its stage. Their familiarity with the traditions and history of the annual gathering made them instant favorites, as much for their music as for their ability to interweave remembrances of early festival events into their performances. Next, we hear a selection by the Peyton brothers.

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1: 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Tell me the

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I'll tell you of my troubles on the old Chisholm Trail. A kai kai yippee come, a kai kai yippee come, a kai kai yippee yippee yay. I woke up one morning on the old Chisholm Trail, a rope in my hand and a half a bite of tail. A kai kai yippee come, a kai kai yippee come, a kai kai yippee yippee yay. I had a $10 horse and a $40 saddle, and I was punching Texas cattle. A kai kai yippee come, a kai kai yippee come, a kai kai yippee yippee yay. I'm in the saddle of 40, late and afore I sleep, the moon shines bright. A kai kai yippee come, a kai kai yippee come, a kai kai yippee yippee yay. It's bacons and beans most every day, I'd sooner be eating prairie hay. A kai kai yippee come, a kai kai yippee come, a kai kai yippee yippee yay. Well, a cloudy in the west and looking like rain, I left my slicker in the wagon again. A kai kai yippee come, a kai kai yippee come, a kai kai yippee yippee yay. And it's raining and a hailing and a blowing mighty cold, these longhorn sons of guns are getting hard to hold. A kai kai yippee come, a kai kai yippee, a kai kai yippee yippee yay. Well, I heard it and I hollered and I done very well, till the boss said, boys, just let them go to hell. A kai kai yippee come, a kai kai yippee come, a kai kai yippee yippee yay. Well, we didn't give a damn if they never did stop. We'd ride along like an eight-day clock. A kai kai yippee come, a kai kai yippee come, a kai kai yippee yippee yay. And we all hit town and we hit her on the fly. We bedded down the cattle on a hill nearby. And a kai kai yippee come, a kai kai yippee come, a kai kai yippee yippee yay. And we rounded them up and we put them on the cars. That was the last of the old two bars. A kai kai yippee come, a kai kai yippee come, a kai kai yippee yippee yay. I'm going to town to draw my money. I'm going down south to see my honey. A kai kai yippee come, a kai kai yippee come, a kai kai yippee yippee yay. Well, I went to my boss to draw my roll. He had me figured out $5 in a hole. A kai kai yippee come, a kai kai yippee come, a kai kai yippee yippee yay. 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I slammed him in the face with my old slouch hat. A kai kai yippee come, a kai kai yippee come, a kai kai yippee yippee yay. I'll sell my horse and I'll sell my saddle. 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Now I punch cattle from Texas to Maine. I know some cowboys by the right name.

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I crept up some stairs, as quiet as any mouse, and gently laid me burden on the doorstep of an house. 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I said, "Good heavens, no, my dear, got better things to do," and skedaddled with me.

As I was going onward, my feet began to drag, when I thought I felt a movement from inside the bag. I looked inside and heard a plaintive meow. 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And there were seven little

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back during the Depression in the central highland regions of Florida, where people depended on the citrus crops for a living. They had few ways of knowing the weather other than the signs of nature.

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For if that engineer, as he came rolling through the scrub, if he'd ring the bell, this would come to them as a sign of fair weather.

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A warning of coming frost or even hurricane.

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Train went in a tunnel now. 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

I'll sing of the desperate deeds that he did way out in New Mexico long, long ago, when a man's only help was his own 44. When Billy the Kid was a very young lad, in old Silver City he went to the bad way out in

The old Missouri is over 3,000 miles long. That's longer than the Mississippi. In the 1840s, you could take a steamboat from Pittsburgh Landing down the Ohio, take a quick right turn at the Mississippi, and then another quick left turn at that scrappy frontier town of St. Louis, and follow those meandering 3,000 miles in that same steamboat till you found yourself deep in the Rocky Mountains of Montana. You know, you can't do that nowadays, thanks to progress and the Army Corps of Engineers. It was out of that Missouri River Valley way back in the 1780s. The French voyagers brought their traded Indian wares and their lilting voyager songs down to the seaport town of New Orleans. And that's where the Yankee sailors picked up on their songs and took them aboard what we now call our tall ships. And you'd use the songs for raising sail and raising anchor. So that's how a song that was born deep in the heartland of this continent of ours was carried to the far corners of the world. You could hear it echoing across the exotic harbors of Canton, Shanghai, Durban, Calcutta, Bombay, and the old ports of Europe.

and I'm a shantyman on board a vessel named for that song, Shenandoah. 159-foot topsail schooner, 170 tons, no engine. And we use the song the same way it was used 200 years ago. We use it for raising anchor.

0: Thank you. Thank you very much. Now we're going to do another selection that we love to do, and that's we arrange it in minor and major, and it's called Nobody Knows the Trouble That I've Seen.
1: But sea songs are really not work songs as the shanties were. They're songs about the sea. And this is a song that describes a certain uniqueness about the maritime military. Not so many people went into the Navy as a choice. They were gathered up on the streets by what was called a press gang. And coincidentally, no shanties were ever sung in the British Navy. They were sung aboard merchantmen and whalers, American vessels, but never in the military. So this is a song, a sea song, about the military, and it's called The Press Gang. As I walk down on London Street,

music is named for its origin in northern Mexico. At the heart of this colorful style is the diatonic button accordion. Tomas Granado of Webster is recognized throughout Florida as a master norteño accordionist and serves as a tireless advocate of Mexican-American culture. He began to play the accordion when he was 11, and by 1970 formed a band in Homestead to play for community dances, quinceañeras, Mother's Day serenades, and cultural celebrations throughout southern Florida. He taught button accordion through the Florida Folklife Apprenticeship Program in 1992, and continues to teach those who seek his expertise. One of the few accordion repairmen in Florida, Latin American musicians throughout the state rely upon Granado to keep their instruments functioning and in tune. He received the Florida Folk Heritage Award in 2007. Enjoy this selection by Tomas Granado.

0: Thank you.
1: We'll speed things up a little bit now. And do one. God, it's good to see Vassar back up. I toured with Vassar back in the mid-70s with Dickie Betts. And that was a wild tour. Wasn't it, Vassar? That was a wild tour with Dickie Betts, wasn't it? I think Dickie's played in Jacksonville this weekend, but I hadn't seen him in a long time.
2: I saw him in the opening at the museum.
1: Yeah, Vassar seen him recently. Here's a tune that Bill Monroe did. It's called Salt Creek.

Thank y'all for being a good audience. We'll be back.

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Thank you very much. 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So we're gonna put them to sweat a little now. Okay? Let's dance a good conga for us, fellas. All right? Let's go.

insurance. We go

Venezuelan harp players Jose Palmi and Jesus Rodriguez immigrated to Florida and have enriched American culture by sharing their unique traditions through performances and apprenticeships. Many varieties of harp thrive throughout Venezuela, Paraguay, Colombia, Peru, Chile, Ecuador, and Mexico. In Venezuela, the celebratory joropo, with its regional variations, is perhaps the most prominent type of traditional music from Los Llanos, or the Plains. Its rhythm is in triple meter, like a waltz, but driven by syncopation and a fast-paced tempo, well-suited for quick-footed couple dancing. The type of harp corresponding to this region is known as arpa llanera. Next, we will hear Rodriguez play an example of Venezuela's música llanera, or music of the plains.

0: Not gonna yell. Thank you. Thank you.
1: An Yao plays the guzheng, a zither that is one of the most ancient musical instruments in China. Born into a family of musicians in Shanghai, Yao grew up immersed in Chinese folk and classical music. She moved to the U.S. in 1985, and 2 years later began performing with the group Music from China, an innovative ensemble that promotes modern Chinese musical culture while preserving ancient Chinese music. Together, they have performed at Lincoln Center, Carnegie Hall, and the Metropolitan Museum of Art. Yao moved to Orlando in 1990, where she has been a guzheng soloist at Disney's Epcot Center and the China Pavilion. She has also participated in a documentary about Tang music and has played at numerous prestigious institutions, including the Library of Congress and the Kennedy Center. Yao is a recipient of the Florida Folk Heritage Award in 2009. Enjoy this selection by Ann Yao.

0: Florida fiddler and storyteller Richard Seaman was born on an orange grove in Kissimmee, Florida in 1904. As a young boy, Seaman watched local fiddlers playing into the night as people square danced. He picked up the fiddle and learned the craft. Over the years, Seaman developed a repertoire of fiddle tunes that included waltzes and western swing, but the old-time hoedown tunes he learned as a young man exemplifies his contribution to the regional heritage of Florida fiddle playing. Seaman moved to Jacksonville, where he performed in several bands, including the Melody Makers and the string band Southland Trail Riders. He and the Melody Makers also had a weekly radio program on WJAX. In 1955, Seaman put his fiddle down and didn't pick it up again for more than 30 years until he met banjoist and guitarist Jack Piccolo. The two began to play together at the Florida Folk Festival in White Springs and continued to do so regularly until Seaman's death in 2002. Next, we hear a selection by Richard Seaman.
1: And the type of music we're going to play today stems way back towards the first of the century that used to be played for square dances. I learned to play by sitting down in a corner listening to people play for square dances. And I took that method of playing. And I played the fiddle now for quite some time. I've been married 7 times, and I run 6 of them off playing this fiddle. So bear with me. Maybe we'll do a little better. We're going to play our first number will be Mississippi Sawyer.

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I wander around from town to town just like a rambling sign. Yeah, the people all say there goes time more of the days of 49. My comrades, they all love me well. They's a jolly saucy crew. A few hard cases, I will admit, but they was brave and true. Whatever the pinch, they never would flinch. They never would fret or whine. Like a good old bricks, they stood the kicks in the days of 49. There's old lame Jess, he's a hard old cuss and he never did repent.

0: 49. 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Whether he won or whether he lost, to him it was all the same. He'd ante up and he'd draw his cards, he'd go you a hatful blind. In a game with death, Bill lost his breath in the days of 49. In the days of old, in the days of gold, how oft times I repine for the days of old when we dug up the gold in the days of 49. A New York Jake, the butcher's boy, he was always getting tight. And every time that he'd get full, he was looking for a fight. And Jake rampaged against the knife in the hand of old Bob's hind. Yes, and over Jake we held awake in the days of 49. Rackshank Bill a buffalo and I never will forget. He'd roar all day, he'd roar all night, I guess he's roaring yet. One night he fell in a prospect hole in a roaring bad design. And in that hole he roared out his soul in the days of 49. Of all the comrades that I've had, now there's none that's left to boast. I'm left alone in my misery like some poor wandering ghost. And as I pass from town to town, they call me the rambling sign. There goes Tom Moore, that bummer sure of the days of 49. In the days of old, in the days of gold, how oft times I repine for the days of old when we dug up the gold in the days of 49. Whoa, yeah.
1: Rock bottom. David York was a highly respected blues vocalist, harmonica player, and songwriter. Originally from Brookville, Indiana, York moved to the Tampa area in 1965 as a high school student. York became interested in blues by listening to recordings of Sonny Boy Williamson, Paul Butterfield, and other musicians, and by attending performances at local blues clubs. By the 1970s, York was playing with various bands under the name Rock Bottom. He worked as a blues musician in clubs throughout Florida and the nation, and performed with such Florida notables as Diamond Teeth Mary McLean and Blind Willie James. He also passed along his skills and knowledge in blues harp to dozens of young harmonica players. York received the Florida Folk Heritage Award in 2002. Enjoy this selection by David Rockbottom York.

Bolton was born in 1930 in Greenwood, South Carolina. As a young boy, he moved to St. Petersburg with his family. Walton's grandfather introduced him to blues and gospel music, and his father taught him the rhyming couplets used in street crying. His father and grandfather supported their families by selling fruits and vegetables in the streets. Walton extended their produce business to include hot dogs, candy, and soft drinks. The expansion provided him with the opportunity to sell his wares at the local St. Louis Cardinals spring training games. Soon he was entertaining audiences throughout the country as a concessions hawker at professional baseball games. A veteran of the Florida Folk Festival, Walton also performed at the Festival of American Folklife in Washington, D.C., and appeared on The Tonight Show, Late Night with David Letterman, and the ABC Nightly News. Walton was considered one of the nation's leading criers at professional sporting events. He received the Florida Folk Heritage Award in 1994. Enjoy this selection by Tom Walton.

11 or 12 o'clock, they got a big old alligator come across there in Lake Seminole. And they call him Fred. He's been coming out there, for years. He's about 12 foot long. Great big gator. One day I was sitting down there fishing and had my feet swinging in the water there. And I looked out about 50 yards and there was old Fred coming towards me. I'd have been footless today. But you know, I still like to

My next selection is a number that I wrote myself. 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My dad and the mine that he worked in, all the men that worked with him, are now a legend. I titled it, My Daddy Was a Miner in the 4-Foot Coal.

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He worked in a mine in the side of a hill, and he got paid by the wagons he filled. Work days were long and the pay was small. Some jobs they did without pay at all. Tend a mule.

a small farm to help along the way. Way back then there was no unemployment pay. He worked in the mines till a ripe old age. His eyes grew dim, he laid his tools away. I can see him still, all black with coal dust. Hear him say, little one,

Yes, those ore mines are a thing of the past. Big machines dig it now, and they dig it fast. No tipples, no mules.

0: mine.
1: Since the 1930s, the sounds of steel guitar have been heard in an unlikely place, far removed from Nashville or the Hawaiian Islands. Musicians in the Pentecostal House of God Church use the steel guitar instead of the often heard organ or piano to lead their lively, music-driven worship services. The very human, voice-like qualities of lap and pedal steel guitars are perfectly suited to underscore a spirited sermon or lead an ecstatic choir in praise. In 1992, while serving as state folklorist, Bob Stone unearthed what became known as sacred steel music in South Florida. Stone's research brought a heightened interest in sacred steel music. This newfound popularity became a source of conflict for House of God musicians. Should the music be kept within the strict confines of the church, or shared with the general public as a form of ministry? Fortunately for the listening audience, some musicians chose to share this unique tradition in secular venues such as the Florida Folk Festival. Next, we hear steel guitarist Sonny Treadway.

0: Ben bé.
1: For 400 years, you know, Greece was under Turks, you know. And after they left, they let us a lot of their customs and a lot of their songs and all that. One of they call him Amanes, that means Amanes. It was kind of a culture, a song. The Turks they were singing, you know, when they were on a bad moon, you know, sad, you know, had something happened to them, you know, they was talking like they was crying, you know, they was singing. Yeah, they call him Amanes.

We're going to start off with a polka. It's a polka named by for a city in Mexico. It's called Atotonilco.

0: thank you, thank you.
1: Just a closer walk with thee. And granted, Jesus, if you please.

melodic instrument on the Greek island of Crete. It is a bowed instrument, similar to the violin, which musicians play in an upright position, resting it on the knee and pressing the tops of their fingernails against the sides of the strings. Lyra musician and maker Kostas Maris was born in Athens, but his father came from Crete and his mother from the nearby island of Carpathus, where the lyra is also played. In 1967, Maris moved to New York, where he was widely regarded as one of the best lyra players in the U.S. He performed at Carnegie Hall and other venues with the Greek Popular Chorus of New York. He moved to Miami in 1979, and then to Tarpon Springs, where he began to spend more time making lyras in the 1990s. Maris received the Florida Folk Heritage Award in 2004. Enjoy this selection by Kostas Maris.

0: And she goes, I don't worry, climbing on top of the hill.
1: Yeah.

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1: 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Hug him, Stephen. Hug him right. Hug him, Stephen. Hug him tight. You get mine. I got yours. You swing mine, I'll swing yours. Go hand around. Right left. Do-si-do. Hug him, boys. Hug him tight. Turn back to Lake Moon. Stay all night. Long darn daylight. Hug him, Stephen. Hug him tight. Turn home. Stay all night, long time, daylight. You take Sal. 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You get Sal, I get Sue. 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Do-si-do. Hug him up, boys, hug him right. Damn home, put on bed, stay all night. Hug him up. Hug him tight. Come home, stay all night. 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I got mine. You swing yours, I'll swing mine.
2: But you gotta have a thing, let on listen back to Josephine.
1: 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Hug him up tight. Come home, put him to bed, stay all night.

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this song here. I remember a long time ago, you know, I'm a country boy, and I used to get on the old wagon with the mule with Dad, you know, and we'd ride down through the country, and he'd tell me to help him sing this song here. And this is one of my mama's favorite songs, too. This was years ago now I'm talking about. That's when we were really doing good singing like we having out here now. All this good singing that they're doing out here now, we did this years ago. But the people look up at you when you go somewhere and want to do this kind of singing. But this is tradition out here. We sing this old song, it sounds something like this.

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1: Daniel Thomas of O'Brien is going to give us the fox and hound chase. 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

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But no decision could be reached, in prison he would dwell. They took him from the electric chair, his sweat had turned to blood. They told him that his life was spared, and from his eyes did flood the salty tears of gratefulness. It happens to all men. Down on his knees, he made this vow to

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Suddenly a vicious bull did charge this frightened wife. 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

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The last accounts of Washington, the day was cold and wet, was Abraham, have you kept your vow? 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
2: 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And I had a lot of woman trouble in my days. You know what I mean? The woman will make her like she love me, and she don't. And then another thing about it, it gives me the blues, and when she leave. And so that makes it hard for the man, you know. He know he love woman. Now, he love Jesus, too. But Jesus can't do what that woman can do, because that woman going to get up and cook him something to eat. And then whenever he gets up, when he come in the home, well, then it's something he done. He done did a whole great big day's work. Then that caused him to get the blues when she don't do right. Now, you know, that's the cause of a man of blues. He like Jesus all right enough, and he has to think about Jesus, but he going to think about that woman more.

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Lord, she rolled me all up and down them snowy hills.

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I was mighty lucky to grow up one of 11 first cousins, all as close as brothers and sisters. My youngest cousin was named Shelby Three. Now, a name like that tells you three things off the bat. He was a Republican. There were two Shelbys ahead of him from the day he was born, and he was bound to be an overachiever. Christmas of his 10th year, Shelby 3 was given a Daisy Red Ryder lever-action BB gun. Now, what do you suppose a 10-year-old overachiever is going to do to prove himself with his first BB gun? He went on out Red Bug Road to the ex-governor Arundale Estate, where on the riverside of the Arundale property lies a cow pasture which contains, among other things, a latticed Victorian gazebo and a 3,400-pound Brahma bull. Shelby 3 took careful aim with his new BB gun and shot that bull in the very seat of his sovereignty, causing him straightway to levitate and to loom terrifically above the tree line, and then trumpeting like the avenging angel of doom, to thunder up along the fence line to where those strands of barbed wire were stapled into the corner boards of the Bean Creek Methodist Church. Inside the sanctuary at this precise moment in time, the good reverend stood forth, rendering his direful prognostications concerning the awful reality of the beast of the apocalypse. By the time Arundale's bull had torn the fifth plank of clapboard out of the altar wall of the church, they had more penitents come to the rail in earnest solicitation of spiritual salvation than in the entire prior history of the fellowship. Hallelujah.

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A ponderous moniker, to be sure, but a nickname much loved by my youngest cousin because it was earned and not handed down. Roll on, buddy. 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

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The doctors, they've told us,

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And God himself shall be his people, and they shall be with him.

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Yes, yes, wasn't that a mister? Oh, yeah, now wasn't that a mister? Yes.

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0: Shop. 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Anybody wanna meet me there? Anybody wanna meet me there? I wonder, will you meet me there? I'm gonna walk the streets of gold, and then the highway never been told.
1: Folks learn to appreciate Florida's mosquitoes, swamps, and waterways through song with Gainesville's environmental troubadour, Dale Kreider. Dale has been a presence at the Florida Folk Festival for over 40 years, beginning with his performances of traditional bluegrass numbers in the 1960s with the Florida Wildlife Boys. By the 1970s, he was performing original songs both solo and accompanied by various musicians, including then-wife Linda Bittner. With 30 years of experience as a biologist for the Florida Fish and Wildlife Conservation Commission, Kreider has an in-depth understanding of Florida's ecosystems. This has enabled him to write songs with both a convincing message of environmental conservation and an equally strong audience appeal. Today, Dale continues performing and educating audiences around the world on numerous topics relating to environmental appreciation and conservation. Next, we hear a selection by Dale Kreider.

0: Thank you. You hear that, Bill Monroe influence? Yes, you do, ladies and gentlemen.
1: For this afternoon, by and by.

0: Well, sorry to say, but we lied. We said that was the last song. But since you're enjoying it, we're glad that you're enjoying it. For now, we will do the last song. And please catch us tomorrow. Tomorrow. Okay? 2:30 tomorrow.
1: I don't know.
0: No. We'll be here 2:30 tomorrow and 2:30 Sunday.
2: Oh.
0: Marble stage, okay.

That's it. Good.

Danny Martin of Bluntstown, Florida, is a traditional musician and folklife advocate. A highly regarded fiddler, he studied with renowned Florida fiddler George Custer. Martin helped establish the Florida State Fiddlers Association and was instrumental in the designation of the Florida Folk Festival's annual fiddle contest as the official state contest. He has served on the Florida Folklife Council and on the board of directors of the Will McLean Foundation. Martin has been active in historic preservation projects for Calhoun County, including restoring the county courthouse and assisting the Panhandle Pioneer Settlement. He also collects traditional and historical stories about Calhoun County and is an exceptional storyteller. Martin received the Florida Folk Heritage Award in 2005. Enjoy this selection by Wayne Martin.

0: teach me every hour. Goodbye, world. Goodbye, world. I'm gone.
1: Goodbye, mother.
0: Goodbye, mother.
1: I'm gone.
0: I'm gone.
1: Goodbye, mother.
0: Goodbye, mother.
1: I'm gone.
0: I'm gone.
1: Holy Ghost and power that teach me every hour. Goodbye, mother.
0: Goodbye, mother.
1: I'm gone. Goodbye, sister.
0: Goodbye, sister.

0: kiss me every hour.
1: Well, goodbye, sister.
0: Goodbye, sister. I'm gone.
1: Goodbye, brother.
0: Goodbye, brother.
1: I'm gone.
0: I'm gone.

0: But my friend,
1: I'm gone.
0: I'm gone.
1: Goodbye, friend.
0: Goodbye, friend.
1: I'm gone.
0: I'm gone.
1: I got that Holy Ghost.

0: preacher.
1: Goodbye, preacher.
0: I'm gone. Goodbye, deacon.
1: Goodbye, deacon.
0: I'm gone.
1: I'm gone.
0: Goodbye, deacon.
1: Goodbye, deacon.
0: I'm gone.
1: I'm gone.
0: I've got that Holy Ghost and power that teach me every hour. Goodbye, deacon.
1: Goodbye, deacon.
0: I'm gone. Goodbye, world.
1: Goodbye, world.
0: I'm gone.
1: I'm gone.
0: Goodbye, world.
1: Goodbye, world.
0: I'm gone.
1: I'm gone.
0: I've got that Holy Ghost and power that teach me every hour. Goodbye, world.
1: Goodbye, world.
0: I'm gone. Spike Jones and Mamie Refson.
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